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3: 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You see, even though Paul knew he would soon be put to death, he continued to share the gospel. My friend, just as Paul knew that God was with him in his time of need, you and I can be sure of that same truth. 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

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Hey, guys, keep cranking them up.

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3: That was a moment where I wished that the earth will just break and I will disappear. I just wanted to vanish. I felt so shameful inside me.
4: Cast yourself in. Yasser hated Christians. He ambushed Zechariah, the only Christian in his high school, beating him, leaving him for dead. Then Yasser began following Jesus after witnessing a miracle. 25 years after beating Zechariah, Yasser had just finished his message at a pastor's conference. A man approached him and said through tears, "I am Zechariah, the boy you beat and left for dead."
3: I thought Zechariah is going to hold the mirror in my face and tell me how bad I was. But one thing I did not expect from him. He looked me straight into the eye and he said to me, "Yasser, because you hated me so much, I was always praying for you." He opened his Bible and in the first page of his Bible, he wrote my name and he was praying 25 years for me.
4: Jesus is pouring out his love in the Muslim world. 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

0: 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If you're
1: 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I'm calling from Lima, Peru. 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

0: 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Hello, it's a tiny bit after 10 o'clock Central Time, United States of America, on the 15th day of July in the year of our Lord, 2026. Welcome to the show. I'm Mike Schlody. This is Mike at the Mic. The Darren's music coming up, also Bob Carlisle. I've got Vector and Vota together. Carmen is on the radio now. Here's Lazarus. Come forth. 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
1: Lazarus.
0: As a matter of fact, it seemed like today I don't
1: Lazarus.
0: Excuse me, brothers, I think I hear him calling now. What?
1: Lazarus.

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Mike at the mic, Robo Voice, checking in at the end of each and every tune to let us know who it is and what the name of the song is. This is that part of the show, that part of the hour of the show, where we open up God's Word and we read it one book at a time, one chapter at a time, one verse at a time. We are in Ephesians chapter 6, and we pick it up at verse 10. This is where we begin the armor of God section of Scripture. Finally, be strong in the Lord and in the might of His strength. Put on the full armor of God so that you will be able to stand firm against the schemes of the devil. For our struggle is not against flesh and blood, but against the rulers, against the authorities, against the world forces of this darkness, against the spiritual forces of wickedness in the heavenly places. Man, that paints a picture, doesn't it? Here's Billy Sprague, ClassicChristian247.com.

0: 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Right place, right time.
1: And yep, that is a newer tune from David Hoff. That is why it is a tomorrow classic for us. Billy Sprague, Whatever Happened to Love, right before that. Kenny Marks coming up. Jackie Velasquez as well. And Audio Adrenaline next. Mike at the mic, thanks for listening.
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1: 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Mike at the mic. Jackie Velasquez is one of the artists that I have hanging on my wall. Not Jackie herself, but a gold record, a commemorative gold record, or CD. I guess hers is a... No, it's a big old gold record, I guess. But anywho, the record company sent them out to radio stations who helped with playing her song, and it was a way for them to say thank you. That's in the Voice Hanger studio right behind me. 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
1: 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Mike at the mic. It's a little bit after 11 o'clock Central Time, USA. That is Rebecca St. James as we're starting off another hour of the music that defined your generation. Small Town Poets coming up, also Al Denson. And here's the OC Supertones. It's called Grounded. Mike at the mic. Thank you for listening.

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1: 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That is from Ronnie's 2006 album. The album was called God Speaking. Here's Renee Garcia, The Bounce. 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
1: Al Denson. There he is. I remember a long time ago when I first started hearing some Al Denson, some of the slower songs that he might have, it reminded me of Barry Manilow. And I don't know why. But it's almost like there was something in it for me. I don't know. Must have just been me. I heard nobody else ever make that comparison. But for me, there was a little bit of Barry in him. First call coming up. Also, new song. 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
1: That song would make you feel pretty good if I remember my emotions when that would be on the radio. There was something about it that just picked you up. Might have been the music itself, or it may have just been the message. I don't know, but it made me feel good. Let's get back into God's Word. We are in Ephesians chapter 6 about the armor of God. At verse 13, the Apostle Paul says, "Therefore," after he just explained who our battle's really against, "take up the full armor of God so that you will be able to resist in the evil day. And having done everything, to stand firm. Stand firm, therefore, having girded your loins with truth, and having put on the breastplate of righteousness, and having shod your feet with the preparation of the gospel of peace. In addition to all, having taken up the shield of faith with which you will be able to extinguish all the flaming arrows of the evil one. Also receive the helmet of salvation, and the sword of the Spirit, which is the Word of God." We'll pick it up there next hour. Here's First Call on Mike at the Mic.

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1: 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Let's play it. It's called Over You. Remember this one? 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

classicchristian247.com. A tiny bit after 12 o'clock Central Time, United States of America. Welcome to the show. My name is Mike Schlody. I have a dog named Cooper, the Copper Canine, and he's with us as well. 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
1: 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As Robo Voice said, by the way, Robo Voice is here to help us at the end of each and every tune. 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Super helpful, even if you've been in this music industry for as many years as I have. It's very helpful. Here's Jeremy Camp.

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1: 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That is on the When Things Get Electric project from Kerry Livgren. Mike at the mic. Hey, welcome. It's really great that you're here. It's hot in the Ozarks. It's humid. It's hotter in other places. Actually, the Chicago area has been hotter than it has been here. But we're making our way through another Ozark summer. How are you doing? You hanging in there? Halo coming up next.
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1: 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Continuing in Ephesians as we read God's word, one book at a time, one chapter at a time, one verse at a time. The armor of God section, which is in chapter 6, and we pick it up at verse 18. Praying at all times with all prayer and petition in the Spirit. And to this end, being on the alert with all perseverance and petition, for all the saints, as well as on my behalf, that words may be given to me in the opening of my mouth, to make known with boldness the mystery of the gospel, for which I am an ambassador in chains, so that in proclaiming it I may speak boldly, as I ought to speak. And so should we all. Here's Brighton, Mike at the mic.

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2: 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Mike at the mic saying sayonara or aloha or adios amoeba. Whatever it is I need to say to let you know that I'm out of here for another day. We do encore this program. It's on again tonight at 10 p.m. Here's till 1 a.m. Hey, I love you. If God allows, I'll see you tomorrow. 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
2: 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Faith is not just lip service to God. Real faith in Jesus is life-changing. My heart is convicted when I remember this verse in 1 Corinthians 10. 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
3: The final frontiers of the gospel, where it can be 120 degrees Fahrenheit, where extremists carve paths of destruction. But as Gimli the Dwarf says in Lord of the Rings,
4: certainty of death, small chance of success. What are we waiting for?
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3: Rashid, a Muslim background believer, loves Jesus so much that he risks his life to share Jesus in some of the most extremist villages in Africa. Hiking into one village, he went directly to the mosque. The mosque leader, Kamal, was willing to watch a film about Jesus. It was late when it finished, and Rashid was offered a place to sleep. As Rashid slept, Kamal couldn't get the film out of his head. He had to watch it again. As he did, it was like the movie stepped out of the screen, like Rashid was surrounded by Jesus and the disciples. He fell to his knees, weeping, overwhelmed by God's love. In that moment, Kamal, the leader of the mosque, became a Jesus follower. The final frontiers, hard, gospel-starved places. What are we waiting for? 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
4: 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Well, PJI believes the evidence raises serious concerns about religious discrimination. At PJI, we believe no American should lose a job for living out their faith. Please pray for justice, truth, and religious liberty.
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1: Hey, this is Barry from the Chicago area. Classic Christian is a favorite of mine. I listen every day. Came into a relationship with Jesus in 1971. Amy Grant played a huge role in my life. Her music, it's just such a joy to hear her again, as well as artists like David Meese, The Archers. I cut my teeth on all those artists. Their music was a soundtrack to my walk with Jesus. So thank you so much for being there.

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3: 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Look for the classics always. It's always the best, and I'm sure glad they play my stuff.

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3: The final frontiers of the gospel, where it can be 120 degrees Fahrenheit, where extremists carve paths of destruction. But as Gimli the Dwarf says in Lord of the Rings,
4: certainty of death, small chance of success. What are we waiting for?
1: Cast yourself in.
3: Rashid, a Muslim background believer, loves Jesus so much that he risks his life to share Jesus in some of the most extremist villages in Africa. Hiking into one village, he went directly to the mosque. The mosque leader, Kamal, was willing to watch a film about Jesus. It was late when it finished, and Rashid was offered a place to sleep. As Rashid slept, Kamal couldn't get the film out of his head. He had to watch it again. As he did, it was like the movie stepped out of the screen, like Rashid was surrounded by Jesus and the disciples. He fell to his knees, weeping, overwhelmed by God's love. In that moment, Kamal, the leader of the mosque, became a Jesus follower. The final frontiers, hard, gospel-starved places. What are we waiting for? FrontiersUSA.org.
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1: 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Hey, it's Mike Schlody in the Voice Hanger studio. Welcome to Mike at the Mic. It's the 16th day of July in the year of our Lord, 2026. Welcome to the show. We play the music that defined your generation. It's all right here. It's all in the name. 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
1: 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Also, Margaret Becker. 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
6: 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Well, PJI believes the evidence raises serious concerns about religious discrimination. 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Please pray for justice, truth, and religious liberty.
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1: 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Mike at the mic. And it's time to get back into the Word of God. We are in Ephesians. In fact, today we are going to wrap up the book of Ephesians. We're in chapter 6. We're going to back it up a little bit just to make this make more sense. The Apostle Paul, writing to the church in Ephesus, and he's talking about the armor of God. And then at verse 18, he says, praying at all times with all prayer and petition in the Spirit. And to this end, being on the alert with all perseverance and petition for all the saints, as well as on my behalf, that words may be given to me in the opening of my mouth to make known with boldness the mystery of the gospel, for which I am an ambassador in chains, so that in proclaiming it I may speak boldly as I ought to speak. We'll pick it up at verse 21 in about an hour. This is Leslie Phillips on Mike at the Mic.

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1: 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Let's move the hands of our classic Christian timeline over to 2003. Cindy Morgan, Grant Cunningham, and Mark Hammond wrote a song for the A Reason to Live project. It's called Storybook. Here's Cindy Morgan on Mike at the Mic. Thank you so much for listening.

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1: 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I'm Mike Schlody. This is Mike at the Mic. Michael English, starting off our second hour. Always good to hear Mike on the radio. Hocus Pick, the Darrens, Jeremy Camp. What's coming up a little later on? Daily Planet, can't wait for that one. Billy Sprague and Silver Wind. And this is Out of the Grave, When Love Comes to Life on ClassicChristian247.com.

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1: 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Hocus Pick had a project called Brothers from Different Mothers. The Canadian group gave us Love Stuff. Silver Wind coming up. I love scripture, so we're going to read that next. If you're following along or have been, you know we're just about to wrap up the book of Ephesians. 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

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Mike at the mic. Reading God's Word one book at a time, one chapter at a time, one verse at a time. Ephesians chapter 6. The Apostle Paul wrapping up his letter, he says, "But that you also may know about all my affairs, how I am doing, Tychicus," or Tychicus, "the beloved brother and faithful servant in the Lord, will make everything known to you. I have sent him to you for this very purpose, so that you may know our circumstances, and that he may encourage your hearts." This is Billy Sprague, ClassicChristian247.com. 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
1: Classic Christian 247.com. Mike at the Mike Man looking ahead at the forecast. Next week, we're looking at 93, 95, 95. Some hot stuff, and it's not a dry heat in the Ozarks. It's that humid heat, the oppressive type of heat. Not the 100-degree day where there's no humidity so it doesn't feel quite as bad. This stuff is oppressive. 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

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Mike Schlody in the Voice Hanger Studio. It's the 16th day of July in the year of our Lord 2026. Hanging out with you, the best listeners in the world, Cooper the Copper Canine with us as well. Zoe Girl coming up this hour, The Brave, The Cry, and The Steve. Here's Steve Camp, the church, as all of you. 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
1: 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This album is so good. It's got the Elefante touch, and the vocals are big, and the harmonies are stacked. It's just so good. Here's Tears of a Broken Heart, ClassicChristian247.com.

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1: 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Mike at the mic. I'm one of those guys who picks up on trends and new fads and new little social trends. That's the only word I've got for it. And one of them that I've picked up on now is 100%. Oh, 100%. Instead of just saying yes, the answer is 100%. That's a lot more syllables just to say yes. Now that you know that, just kind of keep your little radar up and see if you notice that as well. Or maybe even see if you're the one doing it. Maybe it's you. But yeah, listen for 100% instead of the word yes. POD next.
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Mike at the mic. Let's continue in Ephesians chapter 6. Picking up at verse 23 as we read the Word of God one book at a time, one chapter at a time, one verse at a time. Paul finishes his letter to the church in Ephesus right here. He says, "Peace be to the brothers and love with faith from God the Father and the Lord Jesus Christ. Grace be with all those who love our Lord Jesus Christ with incorruptible love." That is a beautiful ending to that letter. Here's Kim Boyce, Weapon of Good, ClassicChristian247.com.

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1: 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Mike at the mic. Who is the? Oh, it's Tammy Trent. She's the other artist with a song named Welcome Home. And I'm sure there's a lot more, but Tammy's the one that came to mind. Thank you, Leon, and thank you, Robo Voice, for checking in at the end of each and every tune, letting us know who it is and what the name of the song is. Switchfoot coming up next.
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1: 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I love you. I'm so thankful for you. Thank you for showing up once again. Cooper the Copper Canine licks your face and sniffs you in places he shouldn't and lets you know how much he is grateful that you're here as well. 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
3: 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Faith is not just lip service to God. 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My heart is convicted when I remember this verse in 1 Corinthians 10. Whatever you do, do it all for the glory of God.
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2: The final frontiers of the gospel, where it can be 120 degrees Fahrenheit, where extremists carve paths of destruction. But as Gimli the Dwarf says in Lord of the Rings,
3: certainty of death, small chance of success. What are we waiting for?
4: Cast yourself in.
2: Rashid, a Muslim background believer, loves Jesus so much that he risks his life to share Jesus in some of the most extremist villages in Africa. Hiking into one village, he went directly to the mosque. The mosque leader, Kamal, was willing to watch a film about Jesus. It was late when it finished, and Rashid was offered a place to sleep. As Rashid slept, Kamal couldn't get the film out of his head. He had to watch it again. As he did, it was like the movie stepped out of the screen, like Rashid was surrounded by Jesus and the disciples. He fell to his knees, weeping, overwhelmed by God's love. In that moment, Kamal, the leader of the mosque, became a Jesus follower. The final frontiers, hard, gospel-starved places. What are we waiting for? FrontiersUSA.org.
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So thank you for what you're doing. I hope you stay around. I'm really loving this, and I'm going to pass this on to everybody that I can think of.

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4: 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Well, PJI believes the evidence raises serious concerns about religious discrimination. At PJI, we believe no American should lose a job for living out their faith. Please pray for justice, truth, and religious liberty.
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1: 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The songs remind me of growing up in the 80s in Albuquerque and the station that we had back there. And plus, the great songs from the 90s as well. So thank you so much. Keep up

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1: 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I'm so thankful there's a station like ClassicChristian247.com playing the classic Christian music that defined our generation and continues to point people towards the hope of Jesus. Hey, guys, keep cranking them up.

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